0: Rich. From the Vegreville Pasanka to the Vermilion River.
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0: 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Sing to the music
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1: 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Remember?

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0: 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And youth archers from the Vegreville Wildlife Federation have had an exciting spring season with their attendance to the Provincial Championship Shooting Competition hosted by Archery Alberta last month. My Vegreville Now's Nikki Richotte has more.
1: Parent and volunteer with the VWF, Jocelyn Moyus, says that our local club really brought their A-game to this year's contest.
2: Like I've been telling everyone, it was like David versus Goliath, our little tiny club, ended up blowing away the competition. We got 6 medals out of 9 participants from our club who participated. There were 5 gold and 1 bronze and 2 provincial records.
1: She goes on to say that archers who participate in the club are given the chance to really hone their skills and gain more discipline with the sport.
2: Archery in particular is measured in millimeters. So all of our archery kids have to be focused and they show up to practice. And it's shot after shot after shot, and it could be a difference of a perfect round of 600 versus 580, and it's just a difference of a millimeter. So these kids are highly focused and highly committed to the sport. We are really, really proud of them.
1: The Vegreville Wildlife Federation, which was founded in 1968, is dedicated to conservation, education, and outdoor recreation, and membership includes hunters, anglers, youth, conservationists, and community members who are passionate about environmental stewardship. For more information about the VWF, you can visit their website at vegrevillewildlifefederation.ca.
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4: Jeff Dick with you. Let's take a look at that forecast. A mix of sun and cloud today, turning into sunshine near noon. Wind out of the north gusting to 40. We'll see a high of 18. Clear into the evening with increasing cloudiness after midnight, low of +3. Then for tomorrow, clearing near noon and a high of 17.
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The James Barker Band and Somebody I Know after Tucker Wetmore's Brunette. We're off and running. Welcome to your Friday and welcome to another big morning with JD here on the Ranch 106.5. We're ready for a great morning of country music. Got a little Charlie Major on the way. We'll take a look at your forecast as well. And we got a fun morning planned. We'll take a look at this day in country music. Your community connection brought to you by Vegreville Co-op. And we got another edition of Flashback Friday. It's all headed your way. All after Gabby Barrett. This is I Hope. You're on the Ranch. Oh.

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Just being me, that's Morgan Griffiths. This is The Ranch 106.5, and not a bad looking day ahead. A mix of sun and cloud for today. We are on our way to a beautiful high of 18 degrees. Clear into the evening with increasing cloudiness after midnight. We'll drop down to an overnight low of +3. And then for tomorrow, clearing skies and an expected high of 17 for your Saturday. 17 is your normal high for this time of year. Record high on this day, 25, and that was set in 2018. Your record low, you got to go to 1996. We were sitting at -5. Gord Bamford going to keep us rolling. He went for one. He stayed till 2.

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1: 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They also have their own website at vegrakidsdaycare.com. And youth archers from the Vegreville Wildlife Federation have had an exciting spring season with their attendance to the Provincial Championship Shooting Competition hosted by Archery Alberta last month. My Vegreville Now's Nikki Richotte has more.
2: Parent and volunteer with the VWF, Jocelyn Moyus, says that our local club really brought their A-game to this year's contest.
3: Like I've been telling everyone, it was like David versus Goliath, our little tiny club, ended up blowing away the competition. We got 6 medals out of 9 participants from our club who participated. There were 5 gold and 1 bronze and 2 provincial records.
2: She goes on to say that archers who participate in the club are given the chance to really hone their skills and gain more discipline with the sport.
3: Archery in particular is measured in millimeters. So all of our archery kids have to be focused and they show up to practice. And it's shot after shot after shot, and it could be a difference of a perfect round of 600 versus 580, and it's just a difference of a millimeter. So these kids are highly focused and highly committed to the sport. We are really, really proud of them.
2: The Vegreville Wildlife Federation, which was founded in 1968, is dedicated to conservation, education, and outdoor recreation, and membership includes hunters, anglers, youth, conservationists, and community members who are passionate about environmental stewardship. For more information about the VWF, you can visit their website at vegrevillewildlifefederation.ca.
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4: Now the latest from Environment Canada. A mix of sun and cloud today, turning into sunshine near noon. Wind becoming north at 20, gusting to 40, a high of 18 degrees, a UV index of 5 or moderate. Clear skies into the evening, but increasing cloudiness after midnight. Overnight low of plus 3, clearing near noon on Saturday, and expecting a high of 17.
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That is Cody Johnson and The Fall. 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Jeff Tick with you on your Friday. Busy weekend coming up for our Vegreville Blue Jays. That's right, a new season of Powerline Baseball League action ready to kick off, and the Blue Jays will start the season on the road this Saturday. They will be in Tofield taking on the Braves at the Tofield Sports Grounds. The regular season opener taking place 6 p.m. in Tofield on Saturday. Then they will hit the road on Wednesday for a date with the Rivals. Their home opener will come Tuesday, May 19th. Mark your calendars. The Riverview Ball Diamond going to be the place to be when the Rivals come to town. Vegreville Blue Jays home opener, May 19th. Can't wait to get back out to the ball game and take in some excellent action in the Powerline Baseball League. As for us, we got Darius Rucker up next. This is his take on Wagon Wheel. You're on The Ranch.

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Jeff Dick with you as we continue our approach towards 7 o'clock. Local news, local sports, local weather. 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
1: 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Local child care facility Vegra Kids Daycare is looking to start a community garden project this summer. 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Vegra Kids is turning to the community for help with the project, and they're seeking donations to help the garden get started. The organization is currently looking for donations of items like soil and seeds, small plants or seedlings, and child-friendly gardening tools. For more information about this community garden project, you can visit the Vegra Kids Daycare Facebook page. They also have their own website at vegrakidsdaycare.com. And youth archers from the Vegreville Wildlife Federation have had an exciting spring season with their attendance to the Provincial Championship Shooting Competition hosted by Archery Alberta last month. My Vegreville Now's Nikki Rashad has more.
2: Parent and volunteer with the VWF, Jocelyn Moyus, says that our local club really brought their A-game to this year's contest.
3: Like I've been telling everyone, it was like David versus Goliath, our little tiny club, ended up blowing away the competition. We got 6 medals out of 9 participants from our club who participated. There were 5 gold and 1 bronze and 2 provincial records.
2: She goes on to say that archers who participate in the club are given the chance to really hone their skills and gain more discipline with the sport.
3: Archery in particular is measured in millimeters. So all of our archery kids have to be focused and they show up to practice. And it's shot after shot after shot, and it could be a difference of a perfect round of 600 versus 580, and it's just a difference of a millimeter. So these kids are highly focused and highly committed to the sport. We are really, really proud of them.
2: The Vegreville Wildlife Federation, which was founded in 1968, is dedicated to conservation, education, and outdoor recreation, and membership includes hunters, anglers, youth, conservationists, and community members who are passionate about environmental stewardship. For more information about the VWF, you can visit their website at vegrevillewildlifefederation.com.

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3: Now the latest from Environment Canada. Mix of sun and cloud today, turning into sunshine around noon. High of 18, clear into the evening, but increasing cloudiness overnight as we drop down to +3. Then tomorrow, clearing near noon and a high of 17.
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I Thought About You. That is Nate Holler, and you're listening to The Ranch 106.5. Jeff, take along for the ride on your Friday. It is May the 8th, and time for us to take a closer look at this day in country music. It was on this day in 1976 that Johnny Cash received an honorary doctorate of human letters from San Diego's National University. San Diego Mayor Pete Wilson also declared the day Johnny Cash Day. It was on this day in 2008 that legendary singer and songwriter Eddie Arnold passed away in a nursing home in Nashville exactly 1 week before his 90th birthday. So-called Nashville sound innovator of the late 50s, Arnold scored 147 songs on the country music charts, second only to George Jones, and he sold more than 85 million records. And it was on this day in 2009 that Dolly Parton gave the commencement speech at the commencement ceremony in Knoxville, Tennessee, for the University of Tennessee, Knoxville's College of Arts and Sciences. During the ceremony, she received an honorary degree, a doctorate of humane and musical letters, from the university. It was only the second honorary degree given by the university. And it all happened on this day in country music. And to honor Dolly, we've got one of her biggest hits up next. It's Jolene, and it's all a part of your Friday on The Ranch.

0: Fresh. 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
3: In studio today, we have some very special guests with me from the Vegreville Ag Society. Chris Klammer is the president. Carrie Davis, we've got Sponsorship Coordinator Carrie Davis with us today. Thank you so much for joining me in the studio. We're talking about summer. The summer that's coming up, summer 2026, some very fun and exciting events happening. So, Chris, if you want to tell us, what can people expect this summer?
4: Hi, welcome to join us here. We have quite an eventful summer this year. We have May 9th is our starting off with our Mother's Day Critter and Garden Market. End of May, our Dash to Summer, Chuck Wagons and Horse Races, Beanbag Tournament. Through Father's Day, June 21st, is our Father's Day event. Everybody's familiar with that. We have a car show, demolition derby. Last year, we saw the start of the Motorhome Demolition Derby, which I think was a crowd favorite. August, our fair starts August 5th through 9th. It's 5 days, midway horse shows, tractor pulls, chuck wagons, horse shows. We have beer gardens. You know, we're always looking for volunteers on that. And then we have fall horse show in mid-September. And don't forget the Pasanka Park Farmers Market. They start June 18th, every Thursday at the Pasanka Park. Like to see you over there. Our events, they bring around 55,000 people yearly to our town and our surrounding community, and it's a great way to be part of your community.
3: Okay, yeah, terrific. And now, it's always important to, you know, the Ag Society is a cornerstone of any great community, but how important is it for people to just keep supporting the Ag Society throughout the summer and into the fall as we go along here?
4: We require a lot of volunteer hours. In the last years, we've had over 56,000 volunteer hours that put our events together and keep everything running smoothly. It's a great way to meet people from your community and the town, and the draw is a large area of Alberta, so you get to meet a lot of new people and new faces in our town.
3: Okay, wonderful. Carrie, talking about some sponsorship opportunities coming up, and so what information do you have for us about that?
5: First of all, I would like to thank all the corporate sponsors that I have spoke with, and they have showed their generosity so far. It's not an easy job asking for sponsorship, and everybody has been so great to speak with, so patient with me as I am new to this position as the sponsorship coordinator. Also, if I have not reached out to anybody and they wish to donate to these events, you can reach us at the Vegreville Ag Society office at 780-632-3950 or my cell phone 780-385-1757. And like Chris said, 56,000 volunteer hours it takes to make these events possible, and these events improve Vegreville economically. 55,000 people a year or more come to these events, so they're utilizing all the great amenities that Vegreville has to offer. So it's very important to show your community spirit by coming out and joining. Also, like Chris said, we're looking for more volunteers as much as we can get.
3: Okay, wonderful. Anything, Chris, or that you might want to finish this out before we say goodbye today?
4: There's the biggest place, I guess, for our information in our events is social media, Facebook, Instagram, TikTok. even our local papers, our radio station, as as you're hearing us now, it's word of mouth too. If you hear something and somebody's interested in Vegreville, spread the word, and the more people, the better at our events.
3: Okay, wonderful. Carrie, anything else to add before we say goodbye?
5: I would like to add, I would also like to add to thank Rachel Farr, Don Hartfield, and Chris Clammer, and the rest of the Vegreville Veg Society crew for taking a chance on me. Their patience and their help has been amazing. Don't tell them, but I would have done this as a volunteer. But this works out great. Full-time position at the Vegreville Ag Society office. I am enjoying it thoroughly.
3: Okay, wonderful. Thanks, Chris Clammer and Carrie Davis, for joining me in studio today, talking about a little bit about the Vegreville Ag Society. So you'll keep up to date social media and website on those events coming up.
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1: I'm Justin Goulet. Local child care facility Vegra Kids Daycare is looking to start a community garden project this summer. 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Vegra Kids is turning to the community for help with the project, and they're seeking donations to help the garden get started. The organization is currently looking for donations of items like soil and seeds, small plants or seedlings, and child-friendly gardening tools. For more information about this community garden project, you can visit the Vegra Kids Daycare Facebook page. They also have their own website at vegrakidsdaycare.com. And youth archers from the Vegreville Wildlife Federation have had an exciting spring season with their attendance to the Provincial Championship Shooting Competition hosted by Archery Alberta last month. My Vegreville Now's Nikki Richot has more.
2: Parent and volunteer with the VWF, Jocelyn Moyus, says that our local club really brought their A-game to this year's contest.
3: Like I've been telling everyone, it was like David versus Goliath, our little tiny club ended up blowing away the competition. We got 6 medals out of 9 participants from our club who participated. There were 5 gold and 1 bronze and 2 provincial records.
2: She goes on to say that archers who participate in the club are given the chance to really hone their skills and gain more discipline with the sport.
3: Archery in particular is measured in millimeters. So all of our archery kids have to be focused and they show up to practice. And it's shot after shot after shot, and it could be a difference of a perfect round of 600 versus 580, and it's just a difference of a millimeter. So these kids are highly focused and highly committed to the sport. We are really, really proud of them.
2: The Vegreville Wildlife Federation, which was founded in 1968, is dedicated to conservation, education, and outdoor recreation, and membership includes hunters, anglers, youth, conservationists, and community members who are passionate about environmental stewardship. For more information about the VWF, you can visit their website at vegrevillewildlifefederation.ca.
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6: Now the latest from Environment Canada. Mix of sun and cloud today, turning into sunshine around noon. High of 18, clear into the evening, but increasing cloudiness overnight as we drop down to +3. Then tomorrow, clearing near noon and a high of 17.
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1: Jason McCoy getting your toes tapping on a Friday morning. I feel a sin coming on. All right, here on the ranch, 106.5. Hello, good morning, happy Friday. Ah, yes, another weekend in sight, and it is a Mother's Day weekend. And you know what would be a great treat for mom this year? How about a trip out to the Big Valley Jamboree? 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

That's a little John Party for your Friday morning, your heart or mine. It's the Ranch 106.5, 14 minutes shy of 8 o'clock. Local news, sports, and weather all headed your way at the top. All after one from Terry Clark, Canadian Country Music Hall of Famer. This is Girls Lie 2. You're on the Ranch.

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1: 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Local child care facility Vegra Kids Daycare is looking to start a community garden project this summer. 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Vegra Kids is turning to the community for help with the project, and they're seeking donations to help the garden get started. The organization is currently looking for donations of items like soil and seeds, small plants or seedlings, and child-friendly gardening tools. For more information about this community garden project, you can visit the Vegra Kids Daycare Facebook page. They also have their own website at vegrakidsdaycare.com. And youth archers from the Vegreville Wildlife Federation have had an exciting spring season with their attendance to the Provincial Championship Shooting Competition hosted by Archery Alberta last month. My Vegreville Now's Nikki Richotte has more.
2: Parent and volunteer with the VWF, Jocelyn Moyus, says that our local club really brought their A-game to this year's contest.
3: Like I've been telling everyone, it was like David versus Goliath, our little tiny club, ended up blowing away the competition. We got 6 medals out of 9 participants from our club who participated. There were 5 gold and 1 bronze and 2 provincial records.
2: She goes on to say that archers who participate in the club are given the chance to really hone their skills and gain more discipline with the sport.
3: Archery in particular is measured in millimeters. So all of our archery kids have to be focused and they show up to practice. And it's shot after shot after shot, and it could be a difference of a perfect round of 600 versus 580, and it's just a difference of a millimeter. So these kids are highly focused and highly committed to the sport. We are really, really proud of them.
2: The Vegreville Wildlife Federation, which was founded in 1968, is dedicated to conservation, education, and outdoor recreation, and membership includes hunters, anglers, youth, conservationists, and community members who are passionate about environmental stewardship. For more information about the VWF, you can visit their website at vegrevillewildlifefederation.ca.
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4: Let's take a look at your forecast. Mix of sun and cloud today, becoming sunny near noon, wind out of the north 20 gusting to 40, and a high of 18 degrees. Things stay clear into the evening, but increasing cloudiness overnight, and will drop down to +3.
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some classic 90s country to get your morning started. That is Diamond Rio with Meat in the Middle. You're right here on the Ranch, 106.5, the Big JD, keeping you company on your Friday, and not a bad-looking Friday, if I do say so myself. Mainly sunny and a high of 18 degrees today. Clear skies tomorrow, a high of 17. And Mother's Day Sunday right now looking like sunshine and a high of 24. Not too shabby at all for the Mother's Day weekend. We got more great weekend talk coming up with your regional events rundown from Go East of Edmonton. That's all up after Jordan Davis. Going to turn this truck around. 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

0: Whether you're partying at Mundaren or catching up with the crew at the Vegreville Pasanka Park, take the ranch with you.
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3: It's time once again for us to go east of Edmonton for a look at the regional events rundown. And for that, we've got the guru of Go, Kevin Kisilevich, on the line. Kevin, we have made it to the Mother's Day weekend, but there was a lot going on.
4: Yes. And, some really interesting things for the weekend here. You know, the temperature has come up, so, I mean, it's a good time. We've got a couple, promotions running on the website. We've got a whole Mother's Day featured kind of blog with things to do and where to go and buy something for mom, right? As well as our greenhouse tour is running as well, too, right? So that might be something you want to do. It's warming up. And you might want to get started on that if that's a thing. So, yeah, we'll just kind of roll through, though, some of the actual events and things happening here for this weekend. So here, areas that are kind of east of Edmonton, we see in Vegreville here the Mother's Day Critter and Garden Market. So this is for Saturday at the Multiplex from 10 to 4, right? It's a mixture of everything from critters to plants and crafts and things like that going on. In Andrew, they're doing a Mother's Day special market. So that, too, is for Saturday at their arena. So that's kind of like when they have their usual Andrew market from 1 to 3 p.m. on their Saturdays, right? So cuteness overload alert, I was told to say here by the girls. So basically, Bruderheim is having their classic rabbit show. They've been doing this for quite a while now. It's very cute. So that runs on Saturday and Sunday. But also on Sunday, they are doing a fur and feathers market at the arena there. So that's for the Sunday. So 2 days of activities there in Bruderheim, right? There's a number of Mother's Day brunches going on. So we see Myrnum having a Mother's Day brunch. That is right on the Sunday. Riley Lions Club having one also on the Sunday, Mother's Day brunch. We see Métis Crossing. They've been promoting this one for a while. They've got a whole Mother's Day brunch and a spring experience going on. Food with a number of inspiring cultural activities going on for that day on Sunday. Vegreville Legion doing their Mother's Day breakfast on the 10th as well, from 9 a.m. to 1 p.m. We mentioned already about this greenhouse tour. I mean, you see Hastings Lake Gardens, they're doing their Mother's Day market. So they've been doing this before. That's running Sunday from 9 to 4. So that's a full day market experience. Been to that one before. Very nice. That's a beautiful greenhouse and a beautiful setup that they have there. Going some other areas here, still going on for Mother's Day. Up in Ardmore, just a little bit north of Bonnyville, the Mamas and Muscle Mother's Day Car Show. There's some really good alliteration there. That is for Sunday, the 10th, at the Ardmore Community Hall. A bunch of family fun and some horsepower there for Mother's Day on the 10th. Daysland having a townwide garage sale on the 8th here, so basically coming in right for today, Friday. Bolf doing their show and shine on the 9th. So some of these in that Camrose area. Hay Lakes doing a spring market on the 9th as well. Elk Point doing their trail ride on May 9th. So this runs along the Iron Horse Trail out to east towards Hinesburg. So this has been running for a number of years as well, too. Two Hills doing the Wayside Memorial Blessing of the Bikes, followed by a barbecue. That is for Saturday here, the 9th. As well, so another idea here, some other Mother's Day ideas that we promoted. North Saskatchewan River Voyagers, they're doing take mom on a canoe ride. So there's a real adventure if your mom's willing to go for that. As well, that's coming up for this weekend here. Another one here, Elk Island Retreat. You can book a relaxing weekend stay and sauna package with them. So there's another idea here for the Mother's Day weekend. They've got all kinds of yurts and cabins and domes to stay in as well, too. So you can see on our Facebook page, we pinned posts for Mother's Day and the Great Greenhouse Tour for ideas and activities of things to do. Looking ahead, we see that our friends at the Battle River Train, they're doing a sip and ride train excursion from Forestburg to the Denshin Brewing. There might be still some tickets available for that. That's looking ahead to next weekend as well. I mean, obviously camping is opening up, so you want to start planning ahead. Some campgrounds were delayed by a week or so. I mean, we still hear stories of snow, I mean, in those forested areas, right? Kind of areas kind of northeast compared to the kind of the local areas, kind of southeast, kind of warmed up and was a lot drier sooner. But anyways, you can take a look on our website, and we do want to say watch for fire restrictions. It's starting to get dry in some of the areas out there. But the camping, everybody's looking forward to camping and kind of getting outside, it looks like, from what we've seen out there. As well, want to say next weekend on the 14th to 17th is the Sherwood Park YEG Pinball and Arcade Expo. Really interesting event. They've got people coming from all over the country, literally, to come and do this and participate in. There's some contests and participate in this expo that's going on there. Of course, it wouldn't be spring without saying that golf courses are pretty well finally all open. We have seen some delayed to this weekend here to open up. Others had opened. Others had wanted to open in April, delayed a little bit. So you name it, all kinds of great courses around the region we see that are open now, from Coal Creek to you name it. So certainly it's time to golf and it's time to camp around the region. We do want to say that we have a travel guide update. A travel guide is all over now. We've pretty well done all along Highway 16 in some way or another, right? Just a couple pockets not done on that. Highway 14, we've done considerable amounts, doing some in that Wainwright area today, right, with that. Highway 13 area, some of those areas between Camrose and Killam are done and there. I mean, we see, you know, Two Hills, St. Paul, Elk Point. That's an area there that we completed as well this week, doing some in there. So, yeah, getting to a lot of areas, Smoky Lake area, doing Glendon, or excuse me, the Bonneville Cold Lake area this week as well, too. We're out to Lac La Biche. So, yeah, a lot of areas all over have it. We're just going to continue filling that in. We'll have a lot more done. We'll have most of it all done, basically, by the May long weekend, we think, in a lot of these areas. So that's great. And we'll finish that up through month of May for any places that are looking for it. So, yeah, if you need to, just follow along on Facebook. We're posting regularly on it, and it's getting out there all over the region. And so that kind of takes us through this week. Some great ideas for Mother's Day. The travel guide is out there if you want to pick it up and plan some summer activities. Just hopefully this high gas price won't last too long, but you got to get out and do something anyway, so you might as well stick around the region and do something close to home. Anyways, that's it for me, and we hope everybody has a great Mother's Day weekend.
3: Kevin, always a pleasure. Thank you so much for the info, and enjoy your weekend.
4: We'll do that. Take care, everyone.
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1: 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The Ranch, where country lives.

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2: 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And youth archers from the Vegreville Wildlife Federation have had an exciting spring season with their attendance to the Provincial Championship Shooting Competition hosted by Archery Alberta last month. My Vegreville Now's Nikki Rashad has more.
3: Parent and volunteer with the VWF, Jocelyn Moyus, says that our local club really brought their A game to this year's contest.
4: Like I've been telling everyone, it was like David versus Goliath, our little tiny club, ended up blowing away the competition. We got 6 medals out of 9 participants from our club who participated. There were 5 gold and 1 bronze and 2 provincial records.
3: She goes on to say that archers who participate in the club are given the chance to really hone their skills and gain more discipline with the sport.
4: Archery in particular is measured in millimeters. So all of our archery kids have to be focused and they show up to practice. And it's shot after shot after shot, and it could be a difference of a perfect round of 600 versus 580, and it's just a difference of a millimeter. So these kids are highly focused and highly committed to the sport. We are really, really proud of them.
3: The Vegreville Wildlife Federation, which was founded in 1968, is dedicated to conservation, education, and outdoor recreation, and membership includes hunters, anglers, youth, conservationists, and community members who are passionate about environmental stewardship. For more information about the VWF, you can visit their website at vegrevillewildlifefederation.ca.
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5: Let's take a look at your forecast. Mix of sun and cloud today. Becoming sunny near noon. Wind out of the north 20, gusting to 40, and a high of 18 degrees. Things stay clear into the evening, but increasing cloudiness overnight, and will drop down to +3.
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0: Flashback Friday. Today's flashback takes us all the way to 1978. What was going on in 78? Well, in country music news,
1: the drama began when Wynette went to a local shopping mall to buy a birthday present for her daughter, Georgette, then 8. When she returned to her Cadillac in the parking lot, there was a terrible surprise. Major Pat Griffin of the Nashville Police Department.
2: When she went and got in her car, there was somebody hiding in the back seat, had a mask on, had a gun, overpowered her, put the gun to her head, and told her to drive.
0: Tammy Wynette is reportedly abducted and beaten by attackers who then let her go. Her daughter would later cast doubt on the story, claiming the incident was fabricated to cover up abuse from her new husband, songwriter George Ritchie. Definitely one of the strangest stories in country music history. Meanwhile, at the movies,
3: summer loving had me a blast.
4: Summer loving happened so fast.
0: Audiences flocked to see John Travolta and Olivia Newton-John light up the silver screen in the film adaptation of Grease. At the arcade, Space Invaders is the most popular game at arcades worldwide. The game sets the template for a sea of shoot 'em up games in the years to come. In sports,
5: that is it. The Montreal Canadiens win 4-1. Their mob, Ken Dryden, and the Canadiens win their third Stanley Cup in a row and their 21st in the team's history.
0: The Montreal Canadiens dynasty is in full swing. They down the Boston Bruins to win their third of four straight Stanley Cups. On television,

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1: WKRP in Cincinnati debuts on CBS. 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It all happened in 1978. That was also the year Johnny Paycheck enjoyed a number one hit with this classic.

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That all starts after your 9 a.m. news, sports, and weather, so if you have anything to buy or sell, get ready. We're going to open the phone lines after that information update. To help carry us towards the 9 o'clock hour, we've got Kip Moore up next. This is Beer Money. And it's all on The Ranch.

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1: 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Vegra Kids is turning to the community for help with the project, and they're seeking donations to help the garden get started. The organization is currently looking for donations of items like soil and seeds, small plants or seedlings, and child-friendly gardening tools. 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They also have their own website at vegrakidsdaycare.com. And youth archers from the Vegreville Wildlife Federation have had an exciting spring season with their attendance to the Provincial Championship Shooting Competition hosted by Archery Alberta last month. My Vegreville Now's Nikki Richotte has more.
2: Parent and volunteer with the VWF, Jocelyn Moyus, says that our local club really brought their A-game to this year's contest.
3: Like I've been telling everyone, it was like David versus Goliath, our little tiny club, ended up blowing away the competition. We got 6 medals out of 9 participants from our club who participated. There were 5 gold and 1 bronze and 2 provincial records.
2: She goes on to say that archers who participate in the club are given the chance to really hone their skills and gain more discipline with the sport.
3: Archery in particular is measured in millimeters. So all of our archery kids have to be focused and they show up to practice. And it's shot after shot after shot, and it could be a different

0: difference of a perfect round of 600 versus 580, and it's just a difference of a millimeter. So these kids are highly focused and highly committed to the sport. We are really, really proud of them.
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4: Taking another look at your forecast, a mix of sun and cloud today, turning into sunshine. Wind out of the north at 20, gusting to 40. We'll see a high of 18. Then clear into the evening hours, increasing cloudiness after midnight, an overnight low of plus 3. For your Saturday, clearing near noon and a high of 17.
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4: 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And again, all in support of the Warwick Ladies Club taking place at the Vegreville Co-op. 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Motor is gone, but if you're interested in any of the other parts, call in the county of Two Hills, 780-657-2517. 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
4: 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That's 780-336-6652. And it looks like that might do it for today's edition of our Trading Post. 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They'll be read out on the air. 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Thank you so much for joining us this week. We'll be back again next week, starting on Monday, after your 9 a.m. news, sports, and weather with the next edition of the show. Again, all brought to you by Vagreville Auto Body and the Garage in Vagreville. Have yourself a wonderful weekend. And a happy Mother's Day going out to all the moms this weekend.
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0: from the back roads to the highways. Sing to the music
1: playing all night long. 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
0: This is where country lives. The Ranch.

Just after 10 o'clock here on the ranch, it's Tandy here with you during the day shift. And hey, did you get your census yet? I got mine in the mailbox yesterday. I'm going to tell you all about it coming up. But first, it's Dustin Lynch, small town boy on the ranch.

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Gord Bamford would drink along song on the ranch. It's Tandy here with you during the day shift. And hey, the senses are out. I got mine yesterday in the mailbox, and I was a little bit surprised because I did the long one this year. Now, it happens every 5 years, and it is required by law. And when I did it 5 years ago, I thought, hey, that was easy to do the senses. It was really, I only had like two or three questions, and I was done within like 5 minutes. But this year, Tanya got the long one. Oh, yeah. It took me about, I don't know, about 15, 20 minutes. And yeah, so just to let you know, when you get that code, you may get the long version or the short version. Hopefully you get the short one. It takes a lot quicker to do that one. But yeah, this is a little bit more fully in depth, where they kind of want to know where you work, where you live, your birthday, all that fun stuff. So yeah, just to let you know that sometimes they like to send you the long ones, just to keep your heads up for your mailbox there for the census that is now out. Here's Josh Ross with Scared of Getting Sober on the Ranch.

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Brad Paisley with Mud on the Tires on 106.5 The Ranch. Hoping that you're having a great morning. It's Tandy here with you during the day shift. Happy Friday to you. And hey, local childcare facility Vague Kids Daycare is looking to start a community garden project this summer. The organization says that the act of growing their very own flowers, herbs, and vegetables will teach children about responsibility and an appreciation for nature. The Vager Kids is turning to the community for assistance with the project and are seeking donations to help get the garden started. For more information about this community garden project, you can visit Vager Kids Daycare Facebook page. They also have their own website at VagerKidsDaycare.com. Here's Aaron Goodvin, said no redneck ever on 106.5 The Ranch.

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0: This is where country lives. The Ranch.

Taylor Swift kicking off the 11 o'clock hour here on the ranch. Happy Friday to you. Hey, if you're a gamer and anybody who grew up in the 90s, well, guess what? Star Fox is making a comeback. Going to tell you more about it coming up. But first, it's Sully Burrows with Put It On Me on the ranch.

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Dallas Smith with If It Gets You Where You Want to Go on the Ranch. Now, earlier I was telling you about how Star Fox is making a comeback. Yeah, so anybody who grew up in the 90s, you might remember this video game. It was huge back then on the Super NES, and Nintendo is bringing it back. I thought that was kind of cool. With first major new game in years, it's launching on the new Switch 2 and bringing back the classic crew, Fox, Falco, Peppy, and Slippy, all your favorite characters. Updated graphics, of course, new gameplay, and yes, probably lots of barrel rolls. I can remember this game years ago, had a lot of fun with it. If you ever played Star Fox back in the day, this is pure nostalgia. Question is now, what old school game deserves a comeback next? I don't know. I kind of liked the N64 games. Always loved Mario Kart. Of course, that's still around, obviously, but that was always one of my favorite. And, of course, the classic Pac-Man. Keep it simple, right? Let's continue with Murray Morris with The Bones on the Ranch.

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8th with Betty on 106.5 The Ranch. Hoping that you're having a great morning so far. Getting closer to the noon hour. And of course, Mother's Day weekend is this weekend. Now tomorrow, the Mother's Day Critter and Garden Market, hosted by the Vegreville Agriculture Society, will be taking place tomorrow. The event is open to people of all ages and will include a pancake breakfast starting at 10 a.m. right up until 11:30 with a free gardening station for children and a hamburger and hot dog sale from 11:30 a.m. to 4. There will also be plenty of items for sale as well, including week-old chicks and numerous varieties of plants and veggies and other gardening accessories. The Mother's Day Critter and Garden Market will run from 10 until 4 at the Vegreville Multiplex, and attendance to the event is free. Here's Tennille Towns with The Last Time on 106.5 The Ranch.

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1: 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Local child care facility Vegra Kids Daycare is looking to start a community garden project this summer. 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The organization is currently looking for donations of items like soil and seeds, small plants or seedlings, and child-friendly gardening tools. 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They also have their own website at vegrakidsdaycare.com. And youth archers from the Vegreville Wildlife Federation have had an exciting spring season with their attendance to the Provincial Championship Shooting Competition hosted by Archery Alberta last month. My Vegreville Now's Nikki Rashad has more.
2: Parent and volunteer with the VWF, Jocelyn Moyus, says that our local club really brought their A-game to this year's contest.
3: Like I've been telling everyone, it was like David versus Goliath, our little tiny club, ended up blowing away the competition. We got 6 medals out of 9 participants from our club who participated. There were 5 gold and 1 bronze and 2 provincial records.
2: She goes on to say that archers who participate in the club are given the chance to really hone their skills and gain more discipline with the sport.
3: Archery in particular is measured in millimeters. So all of our archery kids have to be focused and they show up to practice. And it's shot after shot after shot, and it could be a difference of a perfect round of 600 versus 580, and it's just a difference of a millimeter. So these kids are highly focused and highly committed to the sport. We are really, really proud of them.
2: The Vegreville Wildlife Federation, which was founded in 1968, is dedicated to conservation, education, and outdoor recreation, and membership includes hunters, anglers, youth, conservationists, and community members who are passionate about environmental stewardship. 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
5: Taking another look at your forecast, a mix of sun and cloud today, turning into sunshine. Wind out of the north at 20, gusting to 40. We'll see a high of 18. Then clear into the evening hours, increasing cloudiness after midnight, an overnight low of +3. For your Saturday, clearing near noon and a high of 17.
6: I'm meteorologist David Spence with Rural Roots Canada. Seeding conditions across much of the province continue to be favorable heading into the weekend. Warmer temperatures, mainly dry weather expected from today through Sunday. Daytime highs across southern and central Alberta climbing into the upper teens and low 20s today and through the weekend. From Calgary to Red Deer to Drumheller to Medicine Hat, you should see plenty of sunshine and only limited cloud cover. Northern regions, including Grand Prairie and the Peace, may see a few scattered showers again on Sunday, but precipitation amounts look light. It's all good for producers who's trying to make rapid progress on spring seeding after a slow and wet start earlier this spring. Wind could become a factor, though, during the afternoons, especially across southern Alberta, increasing evaporation rates and drying topsoil quickly. Producers applying fertilizer or spraying seed should keep a close eye on local wind conditions throughout the weekend. But overall, the weekend offers one of the best seeding windows Alberta's seen so far this spring, with long hours in the field expected right across the province. For Rural Roots Canada, I'm meteorologist David Spence.
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9: 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Feed wheat is unchanged at $3.14 or $8.55 a bushel. And corn is down $3 at $300 per ton. In the milling wheat markets, July Minneapolis futures added 3.5 cents at $6.75, with local hard red spring for June-July movement at $8.21 per bushel. In the oil seeds, July canola futures increased $5 at $744.30 per

0: ton or $16.88 per bushel. In the pulse markets, nearby red lentil prices are trading at 23 cents per pound, and yellow peas remain at $8 per bushel. In the cattle markets, June live cattle are lower, 22.5 cents at $249.82.5 per hundredweight. 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
2: Here is your canola report for Thursday, May the 7th. Canola futures on the Intercontinental Exchange were narrowly mixed at mid-session Thursday as the Canadian oilseed moved away from sharper losses earlier in the session. However, another round of declines in crude oil weighed on the vegetable oils. That has pushed the Chicago soy complex, European rapeseed, and Malaysian palm oil further to the downside. With crude oil coming down, the funds will be reluctant to hang on to these long positions, a trader said. The trader said he saw canola at $750 Canadian per ton as too high, although he believed the oilseeds rally could have climbed to $800 Canadian. He also noted that crush margins were extremely wide, with the May position almost $402 Canadian dollars per ton above the futures. That's absolutely unprecedented, the trader said. The Canadian dollar eased back late Thursday morning to 73.31 U.S. cents compared to Wednesday's close of 73.39. Approximately 38,400 canola contracts were traded as of 10:38 a.m. Central Daylight Time, with prices in Canadian dollars per metric ton at $742.70 for July canola. That's down 80 cents. November at $747.30, up $1.70. January at $754.40, up $1.60. March at $759.30, up $1.10. That's been a look at your canola futures for Thursday, May the 7th.
3: 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Across the province on Thursday, steers 900 plus, 459 to 487, 8 to 900, 490 to 512, 7 to 800, 555 to 580, 6 to 700, 607 to 659. 5 to 600, 692 to 739, 4 to 500, 795 to 852. Heifers 900 plus, 428 to 436, 8 to 900, 451 to 480, 7 to 800, 486 to 522, 6 to 700, 524 to 612, 5 to 600, 614 to 641, 4 to 500, 667 to 760. Yesterday, cow-calf pairs traded from $7,200 per pair to $7,575 per pair. This is Dallas Roger with CanFax reporting for the Alberta Beef Producers.
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High Valley with I'm Leaving You on the Ranch, kicking off your 12 o'clock hour here on your noon hour. It's Tanny here with you during the day shift. And hey, don't forget about the Cross Canada Country Countdown happening this weekend. Going to give you all the details coming up. But first, let's continue with Sugarland with All I Want to Do on the Ranch.

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The Reclaws featuring Dean Brody with Hometown Heroes on the Ranch. Don't forget to tune in here this Sunday and Saturday for our Cross Canada Country Countdown right here on the Ranch. 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It's our Cross Canada Country Countdown right here on the Ranch. Let's continue during the lunch hour here with lots of great music lined up for you, including music from Chris Young. But first, it's Morgan Wallen with I Got Better on the Ranch.

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Riley Green would change my mind on 106.5 The Ranch. 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And not only that, we're going to give you $500 spending cash. 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

Tennille Arts with Don't Ruin Flowers on the Ranch just after 1 o'clock, hoping that you're having a great Friday afternoon. 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

George Burt and Luke Bryan with Ride, Ride, Ride on the Ranch, hoping that you're having a great afternoon on your Friday. Now, you remember MapQuest, right? 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I guess MapQuest just teamed up with iHeartRadio to add live radio streaming into its navigation platform. I thought that was kind of cool. So while you're looking up directions, you can now hit live radio button and stream stations at any time. 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So MapQuest says millions still use it every month, which is wild if you thought Google Maps killed it years ago. It's hard to believe people are still using MapQuest. Question is, when was the last time that you used MapQuest? I know for myself, I don't even remember the last time I used it.

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One of our Made in Plate artists with Evan Burrison, South Side of Sober on 106.5 The Ranch. That's it for me. Enjoy the rest of your weekend, and I'll be back on Monday just after 10 o'clock. And hey, happy Mother's Day. Here's Cody Johnson with The Fall on 106.5 The Ranch.

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So Mother's Day is this weekend. It is Sunday. Don't forget to dear old mama. Maybe get her a card, a gift. Maybe make her breakfast. Give her a phone call and be like, hey, mom, how's it going? What's up? What's happening? I'm sure she'd love to hear from you. And today for a topic I thought we could do, what is something mom does not know? Because when you're younger, you tend to, you know, you do things. And sometimes you hide said things from your mother. And I want to know, what is something you hid from your mom? She doesn't know. No clue. Maybe dad knows. But he's also kept the secret. Let me know. What does mom not know? For me, for my mom, she doesn't know that when I was a teenager, I got my belly button pierced. Nope, she's really kind of against that kind of thing. That, tattoos, doesn't like it. So when I was young, I went and got my belly button pierced. And to this day, she still doesn't know. I don't know, I just never told her. Never came up in conversation, I guess. But yeah, there's one thing for me. But let me know about you. What's something mom does not know?

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4: In studio today, we have some very special guests with me from the Vegreville Ag Society. Chris Clammer is the president. Carrie Davis, we've got sponsorship coordinator Carrie Davis with us today. Thank you so much for joining me in the studio. We're talking about summer. The summer that's coming up, summer 2026, some very fun and exciting events happening. So Chris, if you want to tell us, what can people expect this summer?
5: Hi, welcome to join us here. We have quite an eventful summer this year. We have May 9th is our starting off with our Mother's Day Critter and Garden Market. End of May, our Dash to Summer, Chuck Wagons and Horse Races, Beanbag Tournament. Through Father's Day, June 21st is our Father's Day event. Everybody's familiar with that. We have a car show, Demolition Derby. Last year we saw the start of the Motorhome Demolition Derby, which I think was a crowd favorite. August, our fair starts August 5th through 9th. It's 5 days, midway, horse shows, tractor pulls, chuck wagons, horse shows. We have beer gardens. You know, we're always looking for volunteers on that. And then we have fall horse show in mid-September. And don't forget the Pasanka Park Farmers Market. They start June 18th, every Thursday at the Pasanka Park. Like to see you over there. Our events, they bring around 55,000 people yearly to our town and our surrounding community, and it's a great way to be part of your community.
4: Okay, yeah, terrific. And now, it's always important, you know, the Ag Society is a cornerstone of any great community, but how important is it for people to just keep supporting the Ag Society throughout the summer and into the fall as we go along here?
5: We require a lot of volunteer hours. In the last years, we've had over 56,000 volunteer hours that put our events together and keep everything running smoothly. It's a great way to meet people from your community and the town, and the draw is a large area of Alberta, so you get to meet a lot of new people and new faces in our town.
4: Okay, wonderful. Carrie, talking about some sponsorship opportunities coming up, and so what information do you have for us about that?
6: First of all, I would like to thank all the corporate sponsors that I have spoke with, and they have showed their generosity so far. It's not an easy job asking for sponsorship, and everybody has been so great to speak with, so patient with me as I am new to this position as the sponsorship coordinator. Also, if I have not reached out to anybody and they wish to donate to these events, you can reach us at the Vegreville Ag Society office at 780-632-3950 or my cell phone 780-385-1757. And like Chris said, 56,000 volunteer hours it takes to make these events possible, and the economic these events improve Vegreville economically. 55,000 people a year or more come to these events, so they're utilizing all the great amenities that Vegreville has to offer. So it's very important to show your community spirit by coming out and joining. Also, like Chris said, we're looking for more volunteers as much as we can get.
4: Okay, wonderful. Anything, Chris, or that you might want to finish this out before we say goodbye today?
5: There's the biggest place, I guess, for our information in our events is social media, Facebook, Instagram, TikTok, even our local papers, our radio station, as you're hearing us now. It's word of mouth, too. If you hear something and somebody's interested in Vegreville, spread the word, and the more people, the better at our events.
4: Okay, wonderful. Carrie, anything else to add before we say goodbye?
6: I would like to add, to thank Rachel Farr, Don Hartfield, and Chris Clammer, and the rest of the Vegreville Veg Society crew for taking a chance on me. Their patience and their help has been amazing. Don't tell them, but I would have done this as a volunteer. But this works out great. Full-time position at the Vegreville Ag Society office. I'm enjoying it thoroughly.
4: Okay, wonderful. Thanks, Chris Clammer and Carrie Davis, for joining me in studio today, talking about a little bit about the Vegreville Ag Society. So keep up to date, social media and website on those events coming up.
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0: So Mother's Day is this weekend. Just a friendly reminder, don't forget to call Mom and be like, hey, Mom, how's it going? I'm sure she'd love to hear from you. So let me know, what is something Mom does not know? Secrets.
1: Well, I used to smoke weed and I kept it from her.
0: So how do you think she would have reacted if she found out you were indulging in the devil's lettuce?
1: She did find out.
0: Oh.
1: Well, I come back from fishing with my buddy, and I had, you know, the old film containers when you used to get a roll of film?
0: Yeah.
1: Yeah, I had that full of weed, and I come back from fishing, and I had it in my tackle box, and I put it in the porch, and of course, you know how weed isn't the most calmest of smelling items.
0: Very true.
1: So she got in there and found it. And flushed it.
0: So she knew what it was. She didn't just think, okay, maybe this is bait for the fish.
1: Nope. She knew right away what it was. She's like, you're smoking that grass.
0: So you got a talking to?
1: Oh, yeah, I got in trouble.
0: So after that, did you smoke again or did you quit? Because you can't anger Mom.
1: No, I just kind of kept it on the down low for a while. I didn't quit.
0: You just hit it a little better.
1: That's right.

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0: The Ranch.
4: I love it. 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
5: This is Dan
6: Shea. Hey, what's up? It's Russell Dickerson.
0: This is where country lives.
3: Turn it up.
6: Turn it up, y'all.
1: The Ranch.

0: Hey, I'm good. How are you doing?
1: Pretty good. Okay, do you have a mom does not know story?
0: Yeah, for sure.
1: Okay, go for
0: it. So when we were young, my sister and I, she's younger than me, we were just goofing around playing, and I had a fork, and I had a toilet paper tube wrapped around the fork, and it was my little baton sword, and I was waving it around, and I thought it was pretty cool. And I whipped it so hard, it flew past my sister's head and stuck into the wall. We were like, oh, like I could have hurt her so bad. We were so scared. We pulled the fork out, and it left four lateral dots in the wall, and we thought for sure we were going to get in trouble.
1: Did your mom ever notice the marks?
0: My mom did notice, and she's like, what the heck? What happened here? And but we never confessed to her what happened, so it's pretty funny. We still laugh about it to this day. It's like a dart. Like, it's stuck in the wall like a dart.
1: Well, now that you confessed on the radio, you got to say sorry to mom.
0: Okay, sorry, mom.

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0: chatting about those things your mom did not know. 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
1: Yeah, back in the mid-60s, when I was about 12 years old, my grandfather had this little loader handgun with an 8-inch barrel. He taught me how to shoot it.
0: Okay.
1: And it was just really cool. And I told my dad about it. He was cool with it, too, because my dad was the next paratrooper from World War II. But he did say, don't tell your mother.
0: Yeah, she'd probably get a little freaked out. So your grandfather taught you how to shoot a handgun.
1: Yeah.
0: Nice.
1: 60s, it was a different world, you know.

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0: Musicians who are proud of where they came from.
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0: And so are we.
5: And that's what country music is all about.
0: This is where country lives. The Ranch.

0: It's time once again for us to go east of Edmonton for a look at the regional events rundown. And for that, we've got the guru of Go, Kevin Kisilevich, on the line. Kevin, we have made it to the Mother's Day weekend, but there was a lot going on.
1: Yes. And, yeah, some really interesting things for the weekend here. You know, the temperature has come up, so, I mean, it's a good time. You know, we've got a couple, you know, promotions running on the website. We've got a whole Mother's Day featured kind of blog with things to do and where to go and buy something for mom, right? As well as our greenhouse tour is running as well, too, right? So that might be something you want to do. It's warming up. And you might want to get started on that if that's a thing. So, yeah, we'll just kind of roll through, though, some of the actual events and things happening here for this weekend. So here, areas that are kind of east of Edmonton, we see in Vegreville here the Mother's Day Critter and Garden Market. So this is for Saturday at the Multiplex from 10 to 4, right? It's a mixture of everything from critters to plants and crafts and things like that going on. In Andrew, they're doing a Mother's Day special market. So that too is for Saturday at their arena. So that's kind of like when they have their usual Andrew market from 1 to 3 p.m. on their Saturdays, right? So cuteness overload alert, I was told to say here by the girls. So basically, Bruderheim is having their classic rabbit show. They've been doing this for quite a while now. It's very cute. So that runs on Saturday and Sunday. But also on Sunday, they are doing a fur and feathers market at the arena there. So that's for the Sunday. So 2 days of activities there in Bruderheim, right? There's a number of Mother's Day brunches going on. So we see Murnham having a Mother's Day brunch. That is right on the Sunday. Riley Lions Club having one also on the Sunday, Mother's Day brunch. It's a Métis Crossing. They've been promoting this one for a while. They've got a whole Mother's Day brunch and a spring experience going on. Food with a number of inspiring cultural activities going on for that day on Sunday. Vegreville Legion doing their Mother's Day breakfast on the 10th as well, up from 9 a.m. to 1 p.m. As well as we mentioned already about this greenhouse tour, I mean, you see Hastings Lake Gardens, they're doing their Mother's Day market. So they've been doing this before. That's running Sunday from 9 to 4. So that's a full day market experience. Been to that one before. Very nice. That's a beautiful greenhouse and a beautiful setup that they have there. Going some other areas here, still going on for Mother's Day, up in Ardmore, just a little bit north of Bonnyville, the Mamas and Muscle Mother's Day Car Show. There's some really good alliteration there. That is for Sunday, the 10th, at the Ardmore Community Hall. A bunch of family fun and some horsepower there for Mother's Day on the 10th. Daysland having a townwide garage sale on the 8th here, so basically coming in right for today, Friday. Bolf doing their show and shine on the 9th. So some of these in that Camrose area. Hay Lakes doing a spring market on the 9th as well. Elk Point doing their trail ride on May 9th. So this runs along the Iron Horse Trail out to east towards Hinesburg. So this has been running for a number of years as well, too. Two Hills doing the Wayside Memorial Blessing of the Bikes, followed by a barbecue. That is for Saturday here, the 9th. As well, so another idea here, some other Mother's Day ideas that we promoted. North Saskatchewan River Voyagers, they're doing take mom on a canoe ride. So there's a real adventure if your mom's willing to go for that. As well, that's coming up for this weekend here. Another one here, Elk Island Retreat. You can book a relaxing weekend stay and sauna package with them. So there's another idea here for the Mother's Day weekend. They've got all kinds of yurts and cabins and domes to stay in as well, too. So you can see on our Facebook page, we pinned posts for Mother's Day and the Great Greenhouse Tour for ideas and activities of things to do. Looking ahead, we see that our friends at the Battle River Train, they're doing a sip and ride train excursion from Forestburg to the Denshin Brewing. There might be still some tickets available for that. That's looking ahead to next weekend as well. I mean, obviously camping is opening up, so you want to start planning ahead. Some campgrounds were delayed by a week or so. I mean, we still hear stories of snow, I mean, in those forested areas, right? Kind of areas kind of northeast compared to the kind of the local areas, kind of southeast kind of warmed up and was a lot drier sooner. But anyways, you can take a look on our website, and we do want to say watch for fire restrictions. It's starting to get dry in some of the areas out there. But the camping, everybody's looking forward to camping and kind of getting outside, it looks like, from what we've seen out there. As well, want to say next weekend on the 14th to 17th is the Sherwood Park YEG Pinball and Arcade Expo. Really interesting event. They've got people coming from all over the country, literally, to come and do this and participate in. There's some contests and participate in this expo that's going on there. Of course, it wouldn't be spring without saying that golf courses are pretty well finally all open. We have seen some delayed to this weekend here to open up. Others had opened. Others had wanted to open in April, delayed a little bit. So you name it, all kinds of great courses around the region we see that are open now, from Coal Creek to you name it. So certainly it's time to golf and it's time to camp around the region. We do want to say that we have a travel guide update. A travel guide is all over now. We've pretty well done all along Highway 16 in some way or another, right? Just a couple pockets not done on that. Highway 14, we've done considerable amounts, doing some in that Wainwright area today, right, with that. Highway 13 area, some of those areas between Camrose and Killam are done and there. I mean, we see, you know, Two Hills, St. Paul, Elk Point. That's an area there that we completed as well this week, doing some in there. So, yeah, getting to a lot of areas, Smoky Lake area, doing Glendon, or excuse me, the Bonneville Cold Lake area this week as well, too. We're out to Lac La Biche. So, yeah, a lot of areas all over have it. We're just going to continue filling that in. We'll have a lot more done. We'll have most of it all done, basically, by the May long weekend, we think, in a lot of these areas. So that's great. And we'll finish that up through month of May for any places that are looking for it. So, yeah, if you need to, just follow along on Facebook. We're posting regularly on it, and it's getting out there all over the region. And so that kind of takes us through this week. Some great ideas for Mother's Day. The travel guide is out there if you want to pick it up and plan some summer activities. This hopefully this high gas price won't last too long, but you got to get out and do something anyway. So you might as well stick around the region and do something close to home. Anyways, that's it for me. And we hope everybody has a great Mother's Day weekend.
0: Kevin, always a pleasure. Thank you so much for the info and enjoy your weekend.
1: We'll do that. Take care, everyone.

0: tell you, Brett, put a little A11 on. Play something country.
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0: I'm sure you get into all sorts of shenanigans, and I want to know from you, what is something that Mom doesn't know? Something you did, and well, Mom just, she has no idea. What was that?
1: Yeah, my kids caught wind at a younger age of The Exorcist, and
0: they
1: begged me to watch it, and my wife said, so tell me if she watch it. And guess what? I had not only put that under my belt, but I threw another 30 horror flicks. And to this day, my kids are not afraid of anything. They're not timid. They're not shy. Like, they're not afraid of horror movies. I think it benefits them because they're scare-free right now.
0: So your wife did not want this to happen. She didn't want the kids to watch horror movies.
1: No. She'll kill me. She'll kill me.
0: Did they have any nightmares? Because, I mean, The Exorcist, it's quite the movie.
1: No. They weren't too young where it would damage them. But they're old enough just to watch, like, you know, part of it. Because it was a little girl, so they were infatuated because it's a little girl in it, right?
0: Yeah, but it's a possessed little girl.
1: No harm, no foul. Because to this day, I could sneak up behind them and try to scare them, and they're not afraid.
0: All thanks to horror movies.

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0: know, today we've been having a bit of a confession day, talking about things that mom doesn't know. What does mom not know? What did you do? Were you bad?
1: When we were younger, she had a really nice glass ashtray, and it was, you know, nice shape, like an apple, and we thought, hey, why not use it as a dip container?
0: Okay.
1: And so I used it as a ranch container, and I once, as a young 15-year-old, I was like, maybe I don't want to put it away in the dishwasher right away. So I left it to mold and get a little moldy, and so as the mold grew and grew, I got more afraid to put it away, bring it upstairs to wash it, and so I decided to throw it away. And so for years, she asked us, you know, where is it? What happened to it? Did one of your friends steal it? Kept denying and denying. She blamed my brother. She blamed my friends. Everything denied it. And so after a few years, I started feeling quite guilty. And I was like, oh, maybe I should go and try and buy her a new one. Well, it turns out this ashtray that she got from her mom is quite rare. And so look on eBay, look on all the sites, still can't find it. Ended up finding a picture of it. Found out it's worth quite a bit of money. And to this day, I'm over 25 now, she still doesn't know what happened to it, and It's still quite difficult to maybe tell her.
0: Yeah, she found out, you'd probably get a spanking. Or a whipping.
2: Does that hurt? 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

incredible music. 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
2: Parent and volunteer with the VWF, Jocelyn Moyus, says that our local club really brought their A game to this year's contest.
3: Like I've been telling everyone, it was like David versus Goliath. Our little tiny club ended up blowing away the competition. We got 6 medals out of 9 participants from our club who participated. There were 5 gold and 1 bronze and 2 provincial records.
2: She goes on to say that archers who participate in the club are given the chance to really hone their skills and gain more discipline with the sport.
3: Archery in particular is measured in millimeters. So all of our archery kids have to be focused and they show up to practice. And it's shot after shot after shot, and it could be a difference of a perfect round of 600 versus 580, and it's just a difference of a millimeter. So these kids are highly focused and highly committed to the sport. We are really, really proud of them.
2: The Vagerville Wildlife Federation, which was founded in 1968, is dedicated to conservation, education, and outdoor recreation, and membership includes hunters, anglers, youth, conservationists, and community members who are passionate about environmental stewardship. For more information about the VWF,

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5: Now, the latest from Environment Canada. Clear this evening with increasing cloudiness after midnight. Wind from the north at 20, gusting to 40. Lightening up overnight as we drop down to plus 3. Clearing near noon on Saturday. We'll see a high of 17. Things stay clear into the evening. An overnight low of plus 5.
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8: 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Maybe some things last forever after all.
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0: So we've been chatting about the things that mom does not know. Do you have a secret from dear old mom? Or maybe just something you never told her about? Because she would probably be a little bit miffed, a little annoyed. She'd be mad. She'd probably whip you up. Yes, exactly. Let me know. What does mom not know?
1: Back in the day when I was like 8 or 9, my dad, he taught me how to drive on ice.
0: He taught you how to drive on ice. Okay, where?
1: On ice, on the lake. Okay. He would take his little red Nissan. Me on his lap, he would floor it down the lake and in the middle pull the e-brake, mm-hmm. crack the tire.
0: Oh,
1: and the truck would just spin like 10 times down the lake and come home laughing their asses off.
0: So your mom did not know about the shenanigans. Now, was the ice thick enough for you to be doing that kind of stuff?
1: Yeah, he would walk out like far in the middle of the lake with a cinder block and he would just throw it up in the air. If it didn't go through, we're good.
0: I don't think that's the correct way to test ice thickness.
1: I'll tell you though, like, because of that, I driving in the winter now, I could lose control on ice, and I never freak out. I'm the calmest person you've ever seen on ice.
0: So you're pretty good when you're on ice.
1: Best place to learn on ice is on ice.

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3: 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I've got some
1: famous friends. Channeling our inner cowboy and cowgirl.
0: That's right.
1: The Ranch, where country lives.

0: Morning, I'll tell you a cute story that involves a 22.
1: Okay, what does mom not know?
0: So my mom got a new house. We're in the basement of the new house. We got our hands on a 22, bought it brand new. It was rainy, so we didn't want to go outside to shoot it. So don't give your kids guns, people. We put some cushions up against the wall, and we shot it at a target, and we shot a couple clips. And then we removed the cushion and noticed it went through the first cushion. Uh-huh. 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And noticed it went through my mom's brand new wall.
1: No.
0: Yes. Goodness, there was one of them old deep freezers on the other side, so it absorbed the blows. But we put an old portable stereo, one of those cabinet stereos where it's a big cabinet, and we rolled it up against that wall, and it stayed there till the day we moved.
1: So did you ever tell your mom?
0: Once we moved.
1: And I bet that reaction was priceless.

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1: Whether jumping in at Vegreville Pond or basking in the rays at Two Hills, you're always in ranch country.
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0: In good times and in bad, we're with you. In times when you need someone to help you move, we're pretty much booked up. The Ranch, where country lives.

0: Hunters are usually pretty good at figuring things out, but every now and then something slips through their cracks and they just don't know about it. They don't know what you did. And I want to know, what did you do that mom does not know about?
1: So my brother and I, when we were younger, we had this little safety, quote-unquote, dartboard. And it was basically, the darts had plastic tips on them, and the dartboard itself was, if you looked at corrugated cardboard sideways, and these darts would stick into this little dartboard. So we were fooling around one day playing darts, and I decided that it was going to be funny for me to jump out from behind the couch as my brother was throwing these darts. And of course, he was holding back because he saw me doing it. You know, I wasn't exactly stealthy, and my ninja skills aren't as good as they are today. And so I kept doing this, and we got the giggles, and it was funny. And one time I did it, and he let fly. And so I watched this dart come erringly straight towards my face, and it landed just inside the part of my eye where your tear duct is. And so suddenly I'm sprouting this plasticized dart out of my eye. So in my panic, I ripped the dart out, of course, and it's bleeding. And my brother and I are both panicked because we know neither of us should have been doing this. And so we basically waited until the blood stopped flowing and went upstairs. And I'm pretty sure my mom was none the wiser and I didn't become a pirate.
0: So how long ago was this?
1: Geez, I am 47 right now. So if I was about 12, so maybe 35 years ago.
0: Wow, and you've never told your mom about this?
1: Never. Second part of the story, there is also an etching of my sister's name in the wall of the bathroom, which I totally blamed on her, which I totally did.

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1: 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Youth archers with the Vegarville Wildlife Federation have had an exciting spring season with their attendance to the Provincial Championship Shooting Competition hosted by Archery Alberta last month. MyVegarvilleNow.com's Nikki Rochant has more.
2: Parent and volunteer with the VWF, Jocelyn Moyus, says that our local club really brought their A game to this year's contest.
3: Like I've been telling everyone, it was like David versus Goliath, our little tiny club, ended up blowing away the competition. We got 6 medals out of 9 participants from our club who participated. There were 5 gold and 1 bronze and 2 provincial records.
2: She goes on to say that archers who participate in the club are given the chance to really hone their skills and gain more discipline with the sport.
3: Archery in particular is measured in millimeters. So all of our archery kids have to be focused and they show up to practice. And it's shot after shot after shot, and it could be a difference of a perfect round of 600 versus 580, and it's just a difference of a millimeter. So these kids are highly focused and highly committed to the sport. We are really, really proud of them.
2: The Vegarville Wildlife Federation, which was founded in 1968, is dedicated to conservation

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2: Now, the latest from Environment Canada. Clear this evening with increasing cloudiness after midnight. Wind from the north at 20, gusting to 40. Lightening up overnight as we drop down to plus 3. Clearing near noon on Saturday, we'll see a high of 17. Things stay clear into the evening, an overnight low of plus 5.
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1: The Ranch.

0: Sometimes it's better if mom just does not know. It's like, let's keep it between us. Mom does not need to know. So let me know. What's something mom does not know?
1: That's basically the Griswold Christmas.
0: Ooh, okay, so Griswold, this is your dad's doing, I'm guessing.
1: Had a tendency to get us tracing through bushes and big long trees at some farmers to get our Christmas.
0: Okay, you're trying to get your Christmas tree.
1: Well, one year, my dad looks up and sees this tree, and it's always stood on the top, right? You got to get the one on the top. So we start chopping this thing down, you know, what, a couple hours later, a few minutes later, we got this thing falling between two sets of trees, and it gets stuck. Ooh. A good 30 feet in the air between some trees. Well, my dad makes myself and my sister shimmy up the tree and start shaking and jumping up and down. Hang on, boys and girls, hang on. Down we come 30, 40 feet, and we were told not to tell my mom.
0: Well, did you get injured?
1: No, we landed in the snow. How could we get injured, as he said? Okay. Lucky, because it went straight down.
0: So were you doing the chopping? Did you have the axe in your hand?
1: Yeah, we did the chopping first and then climbed up. We didn't have the axe in our hand. It was just a matter of shaking and jumping on it until she came loose.
0: 30 to 40 feet. That's a pretty long fall, snow or not. Yeah, your mom probably would have killed your dad if she found out.

0: The Rich.
1: Whether you're partying at Mundaire or catching up with the crew at the Vegreville Pasanga Park, take the ranch with you.
0: This is where country lives. The Ranch.
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1: The Ranch.
2: You're in the middle of another drive at 5. 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

0: Mother's Day is this weekend, and we're talking about your secrets. I'd love to know, what is something that mom does not know? You hid it from her, you didn't tell her. It's like, nope, it is a secret. I will never tell mom. What does mom not know?
1: Well, my brother and I were only a couple years apart, and mom was a single mother at the time, so she was out working. We wanted mom to take us on a picnic, and, well, she was tired, she was working, she couldn't do it, and we were home alone. So what do two young boys do that want to go on a picnic? We built a bonfire in the basement.
0: Yes. Oh, no. That can't be good.
1: We realized once it started to lick the underside of the upper floor joists that maybe this wasn't a good idea. We quickly put it out. Windows in the house because it smelled rather smoky.
0: Yeah, open the windows. You need some ventilation.
1: And then when mom came home, she said, why was it so smoky? Why was it so... You know, and I said, oh, it's got to be outside. It's got to be outside. It had nothing to do. When she saw the black on the floor joist, she asked where that came from. I said, oh, I was spray painting a model car. So she did find out later in her life.
0: Okay, so she did find out.
1: We were too big for her to slap us. We deserved it.

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0: There's nothing wrong with keeping a little secret, and I'm sure you've got your secrets, and I want to know from you, what is something that mom does not know?
1: When we were kids?
0: Yeah.
1: Just about everything. Don't tell mom. Yeah.
0: So what's something in particular?
1: Oh, I made a slingshot, and I broke a back window out of a car.
0: Uh-huh. Oh, no.
1: We were on holidays. We were in Athabasca, and I... this lady, she was running this trailer court.
0: Mm-hmm.
1: Like, they had a bunch of wild cats. So she told me she'd give me 50 cents for every cat that I brought her.
0: Mm-hmm.
1: I don't know, that's not very good. But anyway, I was bringing her cats. And then, I had this pretty big rock in the slingshot. And I missed the cat, and it bounced and took out the back window of this car. But I did tell mom. Like, I went straight... Oh. Back to our trailer. We had a holiday trailer. Mm-hmm. Went straight back there, and then went in bed. And then I said, "If anybody asks, I've been in bed all morning." They're like, "What did you do?
0: How much trouble did you get into?"
1: Nothing. Then mom made me march back over and tell the lady what I did. Then the lady told me, she said, "That's okay, Paul. I don't like that guy anyway."

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